At Northwest Bank, we're here for what's next. The next bucket list trip, the next home renovation, or the next milestone celebration. Right now, earn 4.0% annual percentage yield with a new high-yield performance savings account. Opening an account online takes just minutes. 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Northwest Bank. For what's next.

definitely feel all right, and I'm counting my blessings one by one. Gospel Zone, the beat 99.9 FM. I'm Afujari, the Prince AK, DJ Gosperella. And that is how the show comes to a beautiful ending this last Sunday of the month of July. When we see you again, it's going to be in August. But before we go, hear this. Communication is the key to a successful relationship. Two is company, three is a crowd. If you must have a third partner, let him be the Holy Ghost. And in case money could be always going to be a problem, have the same bank account. Now, if you want to know what I mean by having the same bank account with your heartthrob, hit me up on all my social media platforms at DJ Gosperella, and I'll let you know. Okay. Whew, that was a dance session that I just had right there. It's been me, the Don Dada of Gospel, Afujari, the Prince AK, DJ Gosperella, and DJ Timmy on the ones and the twos. I brought you this beautiful program, Gospel Zone, on the beat 99.9 FM. Till next week when we come your way again, it's Arrivederci. Meanwhile, keep counting your blessings.

Ladies and gentlemen, they're also calling me the What's Up Guy, aka the one that escaped from Kadishika, aka LOV, aka only one person that is a bad badu baddest. Ladies and gentlemen, right now you are listening to the Beat 99.9 FM. Don't change it. Thank you so much.

0: 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Kawaii style, your umbrella. If you're in the four, money good for. If you're good for, she ain't good for. Baby, tell me no for. She don't know her umbrella. She got better than my cheddar.
1: 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The Beat 99.9 FM, the heartbeat of Lagos.